I'm here. Just about midnight. 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I wanna say she make me feel alright. Come to walk down my street. Watch you come to my house. You knock upon my door.

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And I dreamed your dream for you, and now your dream is real.

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But nobody wants to hear that. They just want the classics. Can't blame them, really.

Remember the lake and the moonlight. Remember you shivered and shone. I'll never forget what you looked like on that night. 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